What is it about art anyway that we give it so much importance? Artists are respected by the poor because what they do is an honest way to get out of the slum, using one's sheer self as the medium. The money earned proof, pure and simple, of the value of that individual, the artist. The picture a mother's son does in jail hangs on her wall as proof that beauty is possible even in the most wretched. And this is a much different idea than the fancier notion that art is a scam and a ripoff. But you could never explain to someone who uses God's gift to enslave that you have used God's gift to be free.

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1: Avec Snorf et Tom Anthony.
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anything. The midnight skies are all ablaze, the mellow stars come out. When music plays, I hear the murmuring grasses grow. The secret

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The sleeping houses move, and seem to dance from side to side when music plays. The waves are talking as they dream their waterfalls from tide to tide, the music of a thousand seas. 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
1: Information.
0: Whose side are you on?

Look at me now, I'm putting folks in cages. At ICE, for respect and power. Join ICE, I hear they got great hours. There's a sign-on bonus of 50 grand. They're in need of you needing to feel like a man. Join ICE.

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1: Zoran, achy, Zoran, achy, Zoran, achy, Zoran, achy, Zoran, achy, Zoran, achy, Zoran, achy, Zoran, achy, Zoran, achy, Zoran, achy, Zoran, achy, Zoran, achy, Zoran, achy, Zoran, achy, Zoran, achy, Zoran, achy, Zoran, achy, Zoran, achy, Zoran, achy, Zoran, achy, Zoran, achy, Zoran, achy, Zoran, achy, Zoran, achy, Zoran, achy, Zoran, achy, Zoran, achy, Zoran, achy, Zoran, achy, Zoran, achy, Zoran, achy, Zoran, achy, Zoran, achy, Zoran, achy, Zoran, achy, Zoran, achy, Zoran, achy, Zoran, achy, Zoran, achy, Zoran, achy, Zoran, achy, Zoran, achy, Zoran, achy, Zoran, achy, Zoran, achy, 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

0: whatever you do.
1: Can you hear me? 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Okay. Thank you so much for coming to this very beautiful place. Thank you so much, Dennis, for inviting us, and Chris for the sound, and Julie. I don't see her, but... my name is Emily, and this is Sandro, this is David, and this is Jan. And we are so happy to be here. And I brought some vinyls and some booklets.
0: No, no, no, no, no.
1: And also some very nice shirts. And yeah, thank you so much for coming, and see you soon.
0: Yeah. I don't know.

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But one of my principles, which is very important to me, is I have never tried to build a career.

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0: pretty. 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
1: Cheek to cheek, kiss to kiss.
0: Wish you good luck and happy life.

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En dat noemt The Antidote to Fear of Death. Sometimes, as an antidote to fear of death, I eat the stars. Those nights lying on my back, I suck them from the quenching dark till they are all inside me. Pepper hot and sharp. 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The light of all the not yet stars drifting like a bright mist. And all of us and everything already there, but unconstrained by form. And sometimes it's enough to lie down here on earth, besides our long ancestral bones, to walk across the cobble fields of our discarded skulls, each like a treasure, like a chrysalis, thinking whatever left these husks flew off on bright

0: houden de vulva nog even in beraad. 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Hello, Erika.
1: Hi.
0: Hi.
1: I'm here.
0: Ja, we had some technical issues, so we are a bit in a delay. In the studio, there's still Ellen from Doctors van de Wereld. Ah ja. But you are part of, there is a conference tonight in Brussels. Maybe you can present the organization that is organizing the conference and where you are part of it.
1: Yes, I can do that. So thanks also for the chance to speak here. As ADM, we will make tonight a presentation, an introduction in democratic confederalism. Like as the name is saying, it's the Academy of Democratic Modernity. And our aim is actually to spread the paradigm of Abdullah Öcalan, who was proposing the ideas of democratic confederalism in 2005. He is imprisoned since now 27 years in an island in Imrali. And he was proposing for the solutions of Kurdistan, but also for the Middle East. But also because we are living also in a global system, he was proposing the democratic confederalism as a way to organize, to live, not only for the Middle East, but actually for the world. So as an ADM, our task is actually to spread these ideas, to give seminars, to give introductions, but at the same time also to organize, to open the way or the space to organize together. Because if you're looking at our situation, at our reality, we see that we are facing a lot of crises at the same time, like on an ecological basis, on the basis, for example, how much women each day getting killed just because of their gender. We are facing a social crisis, we are saying, for example, so much people which have problems also, depression, but also, for example, we talked right now also about health. So the problem of health, for example, is also one of the topics, of course, which is on the basis of humanity, but we are seeing problems. So we are saying that to face these problems, we actually have to organize, we have to overcome this fragmentation that we are seeing, especially in the forces, in the anti-systemic forces of leftist movements, for example, which couldn't organize on these bases really to overcome the system we are living in. And we are living, like we are all feeling the problems of the system, of the patriarchal capitalist system.
2: Mm-hmm.
1: So as ADM, we are trying to spread the ideas not just on a theoretical basis, but actually to organize together, to also discuss about the ideas, how to implement them also on a daily basis.
0: Yeah, we are a bit curious because we know, of course, genealogy as a concept, which is for us more a theoretical idea of how the rights should be in a just society that, yeah. Unfortunately, we cannot find in most part of the world. And then when it meets the actual situation and the diverse politics, where it meets each other and how do you negotiate about these things and how do you come to consensus?
1: Well, we are saying that the alternative is already existing. So there is already a lot of ideas, a lot of organizations of society, for example, organizing also besides the capitalist patriarchal system. And so we are saying that what we can do with the ideas is to open a way to think in a different way, to actually think about the questions, what does it mean to achieve freedom? What is actually freedom? How do we imagine also to live freely, equally, with an alternative? So this is part of how to say the way to organize, because we are saying that only if you are like, how to say, without the right mentality, without a revolution of the mindset, you will also not achieve a revolution in organizing, for example, for the democratic controlism. And the system also of democratic controlism, for example, is something which is practiced since years in the Middle East, in Rojava, for example. Maybe you know the example of the revolution of Rojava. On the weekends, there will be the anniversary again of the revolution. So okay. There are lots of practical
0: examples. Yeah, we have only 2 minutes left.
2: So. I just wanted to ask one question, if that's okay for you, like the right of self-determination within the Rojava community, I would say. How is it expressed? And that in relation to self-determination over the own body, like, and how there is access for that right within, also speaking about abortion, for example. I wondered about that.
1: Well, the right of self-determination is one of the foundations of the revolution. Mm-hmm. You have the basis of radical democracy, women's liberation and ecology, mm-hmm. which is implemented in the organizational structures of the democratic controlism, which means especially for women, that you have special rights on women and society, which was implemented by the people by themselves, by the women by themselves, and meaning in the representative of the of the structure, that you have an own women's organization, you have own women structures for mm-hmm. all the topics of life. So everything which is connected to life, which is actually also connected to the woman, is organized by women by themselves, but also taking a place. And we are saying like a vanguard role also in the general works. So we have, for example, the structure of co-chair. So all political representatives are always represented by a woman and a man. Like we always have two people representing, for example, a structure. And the women's movement, for example, the Kurdish women's movement, is organized also in the democratic conflict by itself. So like the women, they are in some way organizing themselves, but also for the general works, because we are saying without a free woman, there is also not a free society.
2: Mm-hmm.
1: So for example, to your questions, there are different communes working on health for mm-hmm. women. Like also there are education, there are also possibilities to check, for example, the health of a woman. This is the works mostly of the Waqfa Jinn, like the Women's Association, which is active in Rojava, giving help in health, for example, for women.
2: Mm-hmm.
1: I'm not sure if it's the topic of abortion is something which is not really in the discussion in the reality of war.
0: Okay, no. Actually, yeah, We unfortunately have to finish.
2: Yeah, it would be good at one point to get to know you and to speak more about this. Yeah.
0: Yeah. So for people who are interested, they can go to Brussels tonight at 7 o'clock in the space which is called Le Sticky for the conference. And you also have a website.
1: Yes, we have a website, just Google Academy of Democratic Modernity and you will find it.
0: And you are also part of the Weaving Women for...
1: Yes, we have also the network of Women Weaving Future.
0: Women Weaving Future.
1: Yes, you can just also Google this.
0: Okay, so we try to contact you for another broadcasting. Thank you.
1: Yes, it would be nice
0: for participating.
1: To meet you in person, folks.
0: Okay.
1: Thanks a lot.
0: Thank you.
1: Okay. Bye.
0: Bye.
2: Ik heb die ook eens geïnterviewd.

years and years, I've got this screaming scream inside of me, and it will end up as a sigh.

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You cannot make a rain. Come on, you cannot make a brain. You cannot make a train. You cannot make a plane. You cannot make a rain. Come on, you cannot make a brain.

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Now right now is his back to be his hour. Right now some sound guy we are going to devour. Run away. Run away.